0: October 12th is upon us. Today was Columbus Day. How did you celebrate your Columbus Day? Maybe it was with a big old bowl of gumbo, because today is also National Gumbo Day. And I know it's going to sound strange, but I've never actually had gumbo. I know. Call me crazy.
1: From the KGR Newsroom, I'm Jared Cirillo. President Donald Trump is visiting Montana this week, campaigning for Republican congressional candidate Aaron Flint. Trump is scheduled to appear at a public rally in Kalispell Wednesday. Flint is running for the U.S. House seat that's being left open by U.S. Representative Ryan Zinke in the state's western congressional district. The city of Helena, meanwhile, is approving a new water rate hike. The Helena City Commission voted to approve a 9% water rate increase last week. The commission also approved an 8.5% wastewater rate hike. The increased rates will take effect November 1st. Watch for partly cloudy skies overnight, but patchy fog developing. We'll see the morning low down to 21. Mostly sunny skies for Tuesday, turning a bit warmer with the high up to 42 degrees in the afternoon. From the KGR Newsroom, I'm Jared Cirillo.
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0: Talk about controversy. Have you heard about this whole thing with Kelly Clarkson? She aired out a little dirty laundry saying she went to a toy vintage card shop in Brooklyn, New York. She went to buy something, actually a singing bird. This was a very expensive bird. And she had a pretty woman moment. The store clerk treated her like she wouldn't be able to afford the item. So she blew them up on social media and said, hey, listen, don't shop at this store. I felt like Julia Roberts in Pretty Woman. They missed out on a big sale. They came back, said, no, the item wasn't actually for sale. Kelly Clarkson says, it sounds like you're mean and you're a liar. I don't know who to believe in this, but I feel like I believe Kelly.
1: From the KTR Newsroom, I'm Jared Cirillo. The candidates for Montana's U.S. Senate seat are sharing more about their stances on a few issues. Republican Kurt Almy, Democrat Alani Bankhead, Libertarian Kyle Austin, and Independent Seth Bodnar took part in a public debate on Sunday. The 90-minute debate took place at the Field and Stream Lodge in Bozeman and was sponsored by the Montana Broadcasters Association. A recall, in effect, for broccoli seeds that have sickened people in Montana and three other states. Several companies are recalling the broccoli seeds sold online nationally after a contaminated supplier lot was linked to a multi-state salmonella outbreak. The FDA said all three products trace back to a single bulk seed lot. Watch for partly cloudy skies overnight, but patchy fog developing. We'll see the morning low down to 21. Mostly sunny skies for Tuesday, turning a bit warmer with the high up to 42 degrees in the afternoon. From the KGR Newsroom, I'm Jared Cirillo.
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Taking me back to middle school right there. I'm showing my age, but I love Ace of Base. Don't Turn Around. It's a Monday, playing great music. This is my playlist. I'm sharing it with you. So if you love Stevie Nicks, Edge of 17, well, you're my people.

0: It's a Monday, I know. Maybe you're dragging a little bit. And if you're not on TikTok a lot, that's why I'm here. I'm here to keep you up to date on all the TikTok trends, the latest dating theories. This one says every relationship needs a rock and a star. So are you the rock or the star of your relationship? The rock is the steady, dependable person. The star is the big personality, spontaneous, expressive, always chasing the next adventure. So your relationship is the rock star. Who's the rock and who's the star?
1: 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Was this your last experience?
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0: What is the worst chore that you hate doing around your house? Is it vacuuming? Is it the laundry? For me, it's actually unloading the dishwasher. But more people hate laundry than anything else. And 1 in 5 adults leave home without properly knowing how to use a washing machine. They actually avoid it like the plague till they have to do their laundry. Please do. I don't want to smell you. My oldest is almost 14. I feel like it's time. I don't trust him enough to do his own laundry because if it looks bad or turns out bad, I don't want him wearing it. It'll look like a poor reflection on me. But I know I should teach him.
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7: 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KGR.

Billy Ocean and all of our favorites. Hey, it's your girl Madison. Want to wish you a very happy birthday if you're celebrating today. Chris Wallace, host Fox News Sundays. He was on CNN. He's 79 today, celebrating a big birthday. Hugh Jackman, the Wolverine himself. He is 58 today. And Kirk Cameron, Growing Pains. You know him from Saving Christmas. And of course, he's Candace Cameron Bure's brother. He's 56.

0: You love the music. I love the music. That's why it's only natural that we hang out together weekdays right here. It's me, Madison. Now, I can't stop thinking about the end of the world. Okay, I love zombie shows, post-apocalyptic movies, doomsday podcasts. That's so my jam. And apparently everyone is into it right now. 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Do we want the world to end? 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

0: It is that time of year, friends. The Bear Buns Desert Run. It is happening this weekend in New River, Arizona. You guessed it, Bear Buns in it. Runners or walkers can tackle a 5K in the desert, and it is completely optional to wear clothes. I don't like this. You do have to wear tennis shoes, but that's because it is on a trail. I just don't like that it's not mandatory. Runners can choose their own comfort level. I feel like they'll be peak being Toms. I think it should either be all no clothes or clothes.
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All of the best music with the cars right there. Madison June is my name. Please, please, please find me on social media. Look up Madison on air, and that way we can be friends here and online. Heaven is a place on earth. Turn this up.

0: Lots of college game day upsets over the weekend. If you were anything like my husband, you were glued to the television. Madison June hanging out with you. And you're definitely not seeking help during a game. Men are not going to. When a man's medical emergency is not really that urgent, they actually wait if sports are on TV. This is a real thing. The statistics show it. There's a big drop in the number of men going to the ER during sports broadcasts. But then afterwards, boom, numbers surge right up. So that heart attack, oh, people just putting it off as long as they can. Got to finish up the fourth quarter.
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0: Madison June and you hanging out together on a Monday, starting the week off on the right foot. And I am so sorry. I cannot talk about that tiger who took the man's life over in the United Kingdom. So sad. I do not want to see that video. I don't even want to see the beginning of that video. It was announced today that the tiger that killed the man will not be euthanized. And the entire story is just so sad. It breaks my heart. I'll be back in with you tomorrow. We'll have fun. We'll listen to great music, you know, like we always do.
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0: 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More of those on the way. Dan Hartman leads the way. Green Day in there and Donna Summer.
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0: Eternal Flames, Susanna Hoffs and the Bengals, taking it back to the mid to late 1980s for that one. Got the Cutting Crew on the way next to sing, too.
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0: Billy Gibbons, ZZ Top, and Legs on your hump for great tunes. 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

0: David Coverdale and Whitesnake. Big song, Is This Love? Michelle, thank you so much for having us on. Working tonight, checking in. Something you want to hear, you can do what she did if you're at home, at work, or wherever you happen to be listening. Got Cher on the way, the Daz Band, and Rick Ocasek in the cars.
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8: KGR Helena weather calls for a few snow showers through about noontime, but little accumulation, gradually becoming sunny through the afternoon with a chilly high of just 36. Patchy fog overnight. We'll see the morning low drop to about 21 degrees.

0: couple of back-to-back hits for that great band. B.O.C., Blue Oyster Cult. 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We'll bounce it back to the 80s with Boy George and Culture Club next, too.
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0: Doug Figer and the Knack, my Sharona. It's Mike Scott. Got the coffee going. Having a blast, as I always do, with a lot of great tunes. Melissa, thank you. She sent me a really nice Facebook instant messenger message and got your REO Speedwagon on the way next, too.
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3: KGR, Helena weather calls for a few snow showers through about noontime, but little accumulation, gradually becoming sunny through the afternoon with a chilly high of just 36. Patchy fog overnight. We'll see the morning low drop to about 21 degrees.

Because I gotta have faith. I gotta have faith. Because I gotta have faith. I gotta have faith. Keeping the music moving in the nighttime with the great Freddie Mercury, Brian May, and Queen. Somebody to love.

0: Mick Fleetwood, Stevie Nicks, Christine McVie, the great Lindsey Buckingham. It's Fleetwood Mac, Little Eyes, Mike Scott. Proud to be with you, playing some great tunes. The Steve Miller Band, by suggestion, on the other side of these.
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8: KGR Helena weather calls for a few snow showers through about noontime, but little accumulation, gradually becoming sunny through the afternoon with a chilly high of just 36. Patchy fog overnight. We'll see the morning low drop to about 21 degrees.

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0: Play that funky music. It's the band Wild Cherry on the radio station with your great tunes. Joan Jett and the Blackhearts singing. Coming up next, Natalie Imbruglia and a great one from Billy Idol.
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8: KGR, Helena weather calls for a few snow showers through about noontime, but little accumulation, gradually becoming sunny through the afternoon with a chilly high of just 36. Patchy fog overnight. We'll see the morning low drop to about 21 degrees.

Oh, the days of early MTV, right? It's TC hanging out with you. Back during the early days of MTV, this band was like a heavy metal band, just about. And then they settled on this.

0: Yes, sad songs say so much. They talk about being sad, I believe. Yeah, it's Elton John here, and another sad song coming up. I don't know why we're so caught up in sad songs, but it's a good one from John Waite in just moments. We made it to a Tuesday, so TGMO, thank God. Monday's over.
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3: KGR Helena weather calls for a few snow showers through about noontime, but little accumulation, gradually becoming sunny through the afternoon with a chilly high of just 36. Patchy fog overnight. We'll see the morning low drop to about 21 degrees.

0: Frankie goes to Hollywood, but did he stay there? That's what I want to know. Or did he go up to San Francisco? Or maybe to Seattle, perhaps. We'll never know. Yeah, we will. We just have to look it up online, but I'm kind of lazy. Yeah. Coming up, we have a band that started out as a Jefferson Airplane, and then they became the Jefferson Starship, just to be a little more modern, because the whole moon thing was going on. And then, let's get rid of Jefferson. Okay. Starship coming up.
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5: I'm so glad to be here today and see you guys.
1: I'm so glad to see y'all as we are deep into spooky season. Let me give some, hand out some information here. So if you head over to the Bob and Sherry store, we have a handful of boxes of darkness left in the store.
5: Yes.
1: This is an awesome... The box of darkness is such an awesome value. It's $39.99, but it's packed with stuff. It has Deadly Grounds coffee and a cool True Weird Stuff mug and some spooky socks and a little squishy toy. And, Lamar's Mama's Brown Paper Bag Stress Relief product where you can breathe into it if you're hyperventilating from a tough day.
7: You will have to provide your own Valium. You have to have your own volume. We can't do that.
1: We're not allowed. Yeah, but it's so fun. And when it's gone, it's gone. We only made 100 of them, and there's a handful left at bobandsherry.com. So today on the show, of course, morons in the news. We're going to see if we can't roust Count Lamarcula for another visit. Comedian Laura Ricotti and the true tale of Stucky, the mummy dog of Georgia. And if you are unfamiliar with Stucky's tale, whoo, buddy, this is some spooky season fun for the whole family. But first, before we do anything else, Lamar mentioned, and this is, I'm so sad, Lamar, that you couldn't participate in this because you would have been the champion. This contest for sleeping in Japan?
7: Yeah, there's money left on the table. In Tokyo, they had this contest, and a mattress store put it on. And the reason they did this is because they did some surveys, and they say the average Japanese person sleeps 7 hours and 24 minutes a day. Well, now, 7 hours and 24 minutes sounds awesome to me because I get last night, I checked my sleep thing. Last night, I got 6 hours and 5 minutes, and the night before, 5 hours and 50 minutes. So I would take the 7 hours, but they're saying that they need to do better.
1: But you only get that little bit of sleep because your alarm goes off. What happens on a day when you don't have to wake up to an alarm? What does your tracker tell you?
7: 12 hours.
1: That's closer to 10, 11, 12, right?
7: 10 to 12, yeah. Carl, leave me alone, is 10 to 12 hours. But they set up this contest because they're trying to get people to get all into some more sleep. And so whoever went to sleep the fastest and the deepest won 2 million yen. Now, don't get too excited. That's $12,640
5: nonetheless.
7: American. But that ain't nothing. That's not nothing. It's good. How I missed this, I don't know. Because I'm here to tell you, I could knock this out. I could knock this out. I mean, I can go to sleep. 5 minutes is pretty long for me. Normally, I can do it more than... Oh, no. No, no, no. I could have got this. This place had... They set up this big room and had dim lights in there, and they had monitors on everybody attached to their head so they could tell, you know, how soon they went to sleep and then when did they got to the REM sleep, you know, the deep sleep. A guy won it. It didn't say what his time was. I don't know why they didn't post that. But this one guy won it, and he said, "Today has been a beautiful day." Of course it was. You walked out with 2 million yen. That was pretty good just to go to sleep.
1: So you would have no trouble going to sleep knowing that it was extremely critical that you do go to sleep and that there are other people in the room and strangers and folks watching you. That wouldn't bother you.
7: I don't care about the people. The idea, though, in my head that I have to go to sleep, that would be hard. That would be hard because the only time I've ever not been able to go to sleep is if it's really late and I know I'm only going to get so much sleep and I know I got to get in there. And in my head, the pressure. So I don't know. That might be a problem. I don't think so, but it might be a problem.
1: That's the worst for me when I know.
7: Yeah.
1: There's nothing. I don't even look at I used to wake up and look at the clock and then calculate how much more time I had to sleep before the alarm was going to go off. And then that just messed me up. Lamar, I can't tell you how hard it is being crazy. It is exhausting being crazy. Max, am I right? Is there not so much effort that goes into being crazy?
7: I promise you this. I woke up this morning at 1:43 And I looked at it and I said to myself, oh my gosh, I've got at least another hour and like 15 minutes. And I dropped right back off to sleep. Right back.
1: See, it didn't bother me a bit. I would wake up at 1:43 and go, okay, I have to get up in an hour and 15 minutes. I must go back to sleep right now. And I would be more awake than any human has ever been awake. So I envy you.
6: It's a talent.
1: It is a talent. It's a gift. And I'm so sad that you couldn't win the Japanese sleep contest. Because if ever a man was born to be a champion. There you go. It's the Bob and Sherry Show.
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7: KGR Helena weather calls for a few snow showers through about noontime, but little accumulation, gradually becoming sunny through the afternoon with a chilly high of just 36. Patchy fog overnight. We'll see the morning low drop to about 21 degrees.

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3: Hi, guys. This is Michelle from Ohio. I just wanted to call and say I love the show. Been listening since the early 90s. You've been with me my whole adult life. And I will follow you guys wherever you go. Been using the podcast, listening that way for about 2 years now, and I love it. My husband asked me the other

0: Wouldn't want anything else. Love you guys.
1: Oh my gosh.
2: Carla just asked for that because, I mean, that's really reasonable. It's very reasonable.
3: You might have an in there, huh?
2: I mean, I'm just telling you, that right there, if you're her husband, get that bought, because that's a great value for what you're going to be spending.
0: I'm overclimped. I got to tell y'all. Oh, well, we try not to say it every 30 seconds because we don't want to, you know, become annoying, but without you, there is no us. And at the end of this year, the only way there's an us is if you're subscribing. So you can jump in now at $4.99 a month. 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It's 30 cents a show, and all the other stuff stays free. Talking Lamar and the Oddcast and True Weird Stuff and Happy Hour and everything else. So
3: please.
0: Yeah.
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0: 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But we're sure hoping that this time next year we're going to be rousing Count LaMarcula from his crypt. And I know Count LaMarcula's like, well.
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0: 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It's the Bob and Sherry Show.
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1: One of the bright spots in recent human life has been this resurgence of appreciation for Alanis Morissette. Do you agree? I mean,
3: oh, absolutely.
1: Her taking the stage with Brandi Carlile kind of reminded people Alanis is the queen. Like her, she's so extraordinary as an artist. You know, from the first line that you're listening to Alanis Morissette, her voice is so distinctive. Her phrasing is so distinctive. So just in time for spooky season, Alanis has dropped a cover of a song that's been around, I'm going to say, since the early 1970s, maybe?
4: I would say, at least.
5: Yeah.
1: It's called The Season of the Witch.
4: Right.
1: And it's the first artist. And the only reason I know this is because my mom was a teenage bride hippie. My mom was very into this artist named Donovan. And this is a Donovan song.
4: Yeah.
1: But when you hear Alanis cover it, you forget that anybody else ever sang it.
6: When I look at you,

0: See what I mean?
1: Oh, yeah.
0: Did somebody else ever sing this?
1: Not other than Donovan had I ever heard another version of this. I never had. You know what was most surprising about her when we had her on the show? Is how tiny she is.
0: She's
1: tiny.
2: What do you think I see?
0: Her voice, her persona is so enormous that you're shocked by how little she is.
1: Yeah.

0: The other thing about this cover, this sounds brand new.
1: It does.
0: This doesn't sound like a 50s, yeah. However old this song is, I can't do the math. Yeah.
2: Over 50 years.
0: 60-year-old song?
2: Like that, yeah.
0: This sounds brand new. We'll post a link. It's the Bob and Cherry Show. Sweet for power,
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3: It is I, Count La Morgula, and it's a change of pace. I'm not going to be the evil vampire of Halloween. I'm going to bring you a good news story about Halloween.
0: Oh, I think he's got some of the tomb dust in his lungs. Lamar, can you come in and cover for Lamar for a second?
3: Yes, I can. Listen, this guy, I'm sick of this guy. I really am sick of this guy. I mean, he starts off something, he can't finish it. Oh, my God. Okay, all right, here we go. In Huntsville, Alabama, Lee Farrow's son, Soren, is autistic, and he has a passion for ringing doorbells. That makes Halloween his favorite holiday of the year. Of course it does. But his birthday is July the 11th. And so this year, his mom got to thinking about it, and she said, you know, what would make a great birthday gift is if he could trick or treat on that day as well as Halloween. So she took a chance, and she posted the request on Facebook, saying that she would provide the candy, and she hoped that maybe 3 or 4 replies, and he could go do these houses, and he would have fun, and that would be it. Well, she got more than 100 neighbors responding, saying aww, yes. Some she didn't even know, you know, and they weren't even friends of hers. She says they are now, of course. And as you might expect, nobody took her up on the offer to supply the candy. Soren trick-or-treated these houses. He got Doritos and Goldfish and all kinds of candy. He got Play-Doh sets, Lego sets. I mean, he got loaded down with stuff. And his mom was just overwhelmed by the kindness. And she just feels like she says, how can she repay this? Again, I don't think anybody believes that repayment is necessary. Like one neighbor said, you don't often get the opportunity to actually directly help somebody that you don't even really know. And another one pointed out, to see that smile on that little boy's face was miraculous. For me, I think this is one of those situations where the people that answered their door received a way bigger blessing than even Soren and his mom. Because, you know, when you're doing something for somebody, it makes all the difference in the world. Mm. That's a great story, isn't it?
2: It is.
3: That's probably what choked that jerk up. He's a vampire. What does he know?
0: He couldn't.
3: It's too good. It's too sweet. It's too kind.
0: It just shows you that people want to be in community with each other. You might not know your neighbors, but if you got that opportunity, you would jump on it, wouldn't you?
3: Oh yeah. Think about it. You're on Facebook, and this is somebody that's in your neighborhood, and they post that. Oh my God. Well, you saw what happened. She's looking for 3 or 4, and she gets over 100.
0: And that child will never forget this birthday. This will be like the most magical birthday.
3: No, it will be the greatest.
0: You're so mean to Count Lamarcula, who hasn't had a birthday celebration in hundreds of years because he's undead. He's a bloodsucker. Nobody invites him over. You don't want him ringing your doorbell.
2: You really
0: right,
2: are a
0: Lamarcula?
2: Social worker, Sharon.
0: Yeah, like show some kindness. He had to go gargle with blood in order to be able to speak. And then you come in here and you kick his undead butt. I'll tell you what, Lamarcula, that's disrespect, sir.
3: You're telling me he's ridiculous. He's a corn bone. He's nothing but a piece of cornbread. My God. He doesn't even have an accent that sounds like he's Italian. He sounds like he's a pea-picking buffoon. That's what he sounds like.
2: I think he's supposed to be from Transylvania, but, you know, I don't want to get picky about it.
0: Thank you, Lamar and Lamarcula. It's the Bob and Sherry Show.
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0: From the KGR Newsroom, I'm Jared Cirillo. The stage is set for President Donald Trump's visit to Montana on Wednesday. Trump is scheduled to appear at a public rally for Republican congressional candidate Aaron Flint in Kalispell. Flint is running for the U.S. House seat being vacated by U.S. Representative Ryan Zinke in the state's western congressional district. The chair of the Montana Democratic Party is resigning and endorsing independent candidate Seth Bodner for U.S. Senate. Chairwoman Shannon O'Brien announced the resignation in an op-ed article published on MS Now yesterday. O'Brien says in the article that she's endorsing Bodner over the Democratic nominee Alani Bankhead for what she calls the common good. Your weather forecast, fog early today, otherwise sunny skies, and a cool high of 42. Partly cloudy overnight, the morning low of 22. From the KGR Newsroom, I'm Jared Cirillo.
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0: KGR Helena weather calls for a few snow showers through about noontime, but little accumulation, gradually becoming sunny through the afternoon with a chilly high of just 36. Patchy fog overnight. We'll see the morning low drop to about 21 degrees.

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2: If you had to guess the state in this country where Halloween is the biggest deal, would you even know where to begin? Because I know the answer, and I wouldn't have known where to even begin guessing.
3: So where did the Headless Horseman thing come from? That was up in New England somewhere, right?
2: Was that New York? Ichabod Crane? No, is that New York State?
4: Upstate,
2: or is that
4: upstate New York? It's in upstate, yeah. Because Looney, my brother-in-law, he goes up there every year for Halloween, and they have the whole Headless Horseman riding through and all that kind of stuff.
2: You're kidding. Looney does that every year?
4: Yeah,
2: I got to tell you, Looney lives up to his name. That man is living. it is,

0: haunted hay rides, spooky haunted houses. That's Kentucky. Kentucky has more haunted hay rides per resident than any other state in the country. And I, who knows why, right? Who knows why?
1: Yeah. Yeah.
0: Ohio's in fourth place, and then Virginia's in fifth place. So, Max, you were a little kid in that part of the world. Was trick-or-treating a great big deal for you back then?
2: Yeah, I mean, it was. And it was also because it was my birthday, too.
1: Oh, yeah.
0: Oh, that, yeah, because you're a Halloween baby.
2: Yeah.
0: Yes, so in order, it's New Hampshire, Maine, Kentucky, Ohio, Virginia. And then rounding out the top 10 in sixth place, Utah. Boy, I learned that when I was out there last year taking care of my mom. I've never seen people decorate for Halloween the way they did in Utah. I was just gobsmacked. Idaho is number 7, Oregon's number 8, number 9, Indiana, and rounding out the top 10 is Halloween. Take a wild, or not sorry, Halloween. Rounding out the top 10 is Pennsylvania. Take a wild guess at the state where Halloween is the least popular.
2: I'm going to say Hawaii.
0: Absolutely. Yeah. Hawaii has the least number of haunted attractions, the least number of pumpkin patches. I don't think there's a single hayride. Like, in Halloween, they just don't care. Second place, Mississippi. So if you are into Halloween, and there are people who live for Halloween, they wait all year long for spooky season. You need to plan a bucket list road trip to New Hampshire and Maine, because that is where every Halloween dream you've ever had is going to come true.
2: And I just want to say the legend of Sleepy Hollow is in Hudson, New York. I know we have some Hudson, New York listeners, and yes. I just wanted to make sure that I was clear on that. So,
0: well, upstate New York has Rip Van Winkle and Ichabod Crane. It's a very haunted. The Catskills, very haunted ancient mountain range. It's the Bob and Sherry Show.
3: Weather for Townsend, a little better than predicted yesterday. 46 for a high with partly cloudy skies. It's going to be 27 on the overnight and then back up to 53 for your Wednesday. And that is weather for Townsend.
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2: From the KGR newsroom, I'm Jared Cirillo. The power now back on for most Montana residents after weekend snowfall left thousands in the dark. Northwestern Energy says fewer than 50 Montana customers were still without electricity as of early Tuesday morning. Flathead Electric says power has been restored to all of its customers. The heavy snow brought down power lines over the weekend, leading to outages that left nearly 16,000 without electricity. Schools in East Helena could soon be switching to a four-day school week. The East Helena Public Schools District is currently exploring whether to implement the process. District Superintendent Dan Rispens says they're conducting research and gathering information to determine whether a four-day school week would work for students and families. Multiple districts in the state have already switched. Your weather forecast calls for sunny skies, a little bit of fog early today. We'll see the high top out at 42 degrees this afternoon. I'm Jared Cirillo, KGR News.
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3: Hey, Bob and Sherry squad. Y'all was talking about your first adult purchase. Mine was when I had my first child at 20 years old. And I started having to buy, like, diapers and wipes and formula and baby food and car seats and clothes. I had no idea I was a kid, so. But it humbled me a lot. Especially because, I don't know, I was so young. And then I had another kid the next year, so I had to do it all over again. And I'm going to keep having to do it. I'm going to buy two cars. Like, I don't know. That's my adult experience. All right, y'all, I'm back. I was talking about, told y'all how buying diapers and stuff was my first experience as, like, an adult having to buy stuff. But, Sherry, you kind of... terrify me when you talk about like paying for college and stuff like that.
0: You should be terrified
3: because my children are 11 and 10, so I don't know how I'm gonna figure that out. But I appreciate the warning, you know. You gotta get them settled on some grants or something like that. I don't know, but I appreciate y'all. I love y'all, and I hope y'all have a good day.
0: My friend, listen.
3: I don't know if y'all hear this, but I love y'all. Listen. I'm a subscriber, so
0: thank you.
3: Have a good day.
0: We love you. It is terrifying, but listen to me. There is hope. There is hope because all my kids heard about from the minute they came out the womb was about their teeth and their grades. And I am here to report both my children have all their teeth and Karamia did scholarships through undergrad and she's on a full ride for grad school. It is possible. Those scholarships are out there. That grant money is out there. It is terrifying, but you can't take your foot off the gas. You cannot take your foot off the gas when it comes to, am I right, Lamar? You gotta greet every new day by loudly demanding that your children keep up with their teeth and their grades.
4: Pay attention. You gotta pay attention. You can't take their word for it. You gotta pay attention. That's exactly right.
0: No. And the homework is as much yours as it is theirs. Those reading logs and all that stuff, I know you're tired at the end of the day. You just want to have a glass of wine and like binge watch a show.
5: Gee, I wonder what Count Lamar would have to say about
0: that. I don't know. This might be too scary.
6: It is on Count Lamar Killer. Yes. I do feel your pain, because when the diapers and the wipes stop, the shoes and clothes begin. And don't even get me started on braces. Not one of the hundreds and hundreds of children that I've had over the years were born with straight fangs. Not a one! We had to go straight to the orthodontist. Now listen, I've been roaming this earth for thousands of years, thousands, not even worrying about steaks or garlic or even holy water, no. But the one thing I have not managed to avoid is student loans. Oh! They are truly the undead, truly the bloodsuckers. They never go away, never. I cannot offer you any help on student loans. You get letters and letters and letters.
7: Chief Count Lamarcula, now that they've got the education, they've probably got a good job and can help you out with those loans, right?
6: They don't even know my name. They don't know anything about me. No, they don't care. It's not their concern. Not at all. Not at all.
0: Is there... Lamarcula, would there be one educational institution in particular you have a grudge against?
6: Oh, please, don't even get me started! No! It's his whole thing. It's, oh, don't even talk about it. Don't even talk about it. I've got to go, but I will return.
8: I was going to say to Lamarcula that those are real bloodsuckers, huh?
0: Bloodsuckers. I know of Lamarcula's student debt issue, and I promise you it will outlive him. It will. And he's immortal. Woo, buddy, it's the Bob and Sherry Show.
9: October is Breast Cancer Awareness Month. 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
1: From the KGR newsroom, I'm Jared Cirillo. The stage is set for President Donald Trump's visit to Montana on Wednesday. Trump is scheduled to appear at a public rally for Republican congressional candidate Aaron Flint in Kalispell. Flint is running for the U.S. House seat being vacated by U.S. Representative Ryan Zinke in the state's Western Congressional District. The chair of the Montana Democratic Party is resigning and endorsing independent candidate Seth Bodner for U.S. Senate. Chairwoman Shannon O'Brien announced the resignation in an op-ed article published on MS Now yesterday. O'Brien says in the article that she's endorsing Bodner over the Democratic nominee Alani Bankhead for what she calls the common good. Your weather forecast, fog early today, otherwise sunny skies, and a cool high of 42. Partly cloudy overnight, the morning low of 22. From the KGR newsroom, I'm Jared Cirillo.
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1: KGR Helena weather calls for the slow warming trend to continue. We'll see the high reach 42 degrees this afternoon with plenty of sunshine. A few clouds overnight, the morning low drops to about 22. Wednesday, mostly sunny and a high near 49.

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3: Hi, Bob and Sherry. So I'm a math intervention teacher, so I would like to intervene. Division. Division is something that can happen when you have a whole bunch of something and you want to divide it up into equal groups. So like if you had 20 stuffed animals and you wanted to put them into four different groups, like you had four chairs and you had 20 tiny bears. So you wanted to put the equal amount in each one. So if you did that, 20 bears split into four chairs will give you five. And five times four, five chairs of four bears will get you back to your 20.
4: Yeah,
3: so let's talk about your podcast. Let's talk about rounding first. $5.99 is kind of a very odd amount. And I think it's only Americans who get fooled by this. So I'm going to say it's close to $6 because I want a friendly number to work with. So if I say $6 and I'm going to divide it by. Take a look at that divide by sign. You should all be on your phones by now, okay? So six divide by. The divide by sign looks like a UFO, but it's not a UFO. It's actually a fraction where the dot on the top and the dot on the bottom are imaginary numbers. It's the placeholders. So it's really six divide by. I'm fracturing into equal pieces. So I'm going to say $6 divide by 30. $6 divide by 30 is going to get you 20. Because 20 times 30 is $6. Now, if you have a hard time with the decimals, you can just do, well, that's a whole nother call. But anyways, your podcast is only 20 cents a day. Hope that helps, people. Love you. Bye.
1: Jenny, girl, listen to me. If I had had you as my math intervention teacher, my life would be different. I struggled. The first place where math lost me was long division in like fifth grade. That was where me and math began our lifelong beef. For some reason, I struggled. So, and then forget fractions and square roots can just go themselves as far as I'm concerned. Then I had a moment of competence in algebra and then just about failed geometry. I wish you had been my teacher. Now, the only catch is that we do a show 5 days a week over 4 weeks. So we only make 20 shows per month, not 30, yes. Which is why we thought it was 30 cents.
5: Yeah.
1: But we may even be wrong. When it comes to math, if I tell you confidently a number and you tell me I'm wrong, I immediately agree with you that I probably am.
6: There is nothing else in life you're getting for either 20 or 30 cents a day. Or even 40 cents a day. That's, you know.
5: Yeah.
6: So.
1: And I will remind you that starting the first of the year, you're not only getting the show every weekday for 30 cents a day, you're getting a grand total of five commercials across the entire show,
6: which is
1: a fraction of what we're currently able to do. So however you do the math, and I'm already confused again, but however you do the math, I just want to say, like, you must be a really good teacher. Those are some lucky. Did you guys not understand what she was doing so clearly?
6: I never knew there was something called interventionist, but it really is a real thing. And
5: I did not understand.
6: It's like somebody who specializes in saying, you say you can't do math, I can help you. And it's kind of neat. I think it's a really neat job for her to have.
5: Very.
1: And me and Lamar, we.

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2: From the KGR newsroom, I'm Jared Cirillo. The power now back on for most Montana residents after weekend snowfall left thousands in the dark. Northwestern Energy says fewer than 50 Montana customers were still without electricity as of early Tuesday morning. Flathead Electric says power has been restored to all of its customers. The heavy snow brought down power lines over the weekend, leading to outages that left nearly 16,000 without electricity. Schools in East Helena could soon be switching to a four-day school week. The East Helena Public Schools District is currently exploring whether to implement the process. District Superintendent Dan Rispens says they're conducting research and gathering information to determine whether a four-day school week would work for students and families. Multiple districts in the state have already switched. Your weather forecast calls for sunny skies, a little bit of fog early today. We'll see the high top out at 42 degrees this afternoon. I'm Jared Cirillo, KGR News.
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5: In Smithfield, Virginia, a volunteer firefighter, he's facing some charges after police say he crashed the fire truck while he was intoxicated. It was a little bit before 11 p.m., and engine 52 was headed to a structure fire, and all of a sudden, it turned over. There was only one person in the fire truck at the time, William Collins. He's 31. Collins was taken immediately to the hospital for treatment, but he left the hospital around 1:30 against doctor's advice. A little after 2 a.m., a state trooper found Collins back at his house with a strong odor of alcohol. Collins told the trooper that, "I started drinking right after I got home from the ER." But the nurse at the hospital confirmed to the police that she had smelled a strong odor of alcohol coming from Collins while they were treating him. So a forensic scientist analyzed Collins' blood test and toxicology results, the ones that they took while he was at the hospital. That was his downfall right there. He should have left before they did that. Because it turns out his blood alcohol level was 0.206, which is twice the legal limit. Now,
6: almost three times in some places.
5: And, you know, he may have got this. There's been a couple of TV shows where the guy gets pulled over and then he starts drinking immediately in front of the cop so that they can't, you know. These tricks do not work. The fire department has suspended Collins from all operational duties, depending on the outcome of the investigation. Now, I'm not psychic, but I'm pretty sure what that outcome is going to be. He's gone. And by the way, the fire truck that they bought, this fire truck he wrecked, they bought it in 2006 for $350,000. To replace that exact same truck today is $1.5 million. They're not happy.
7: Whoa.
5: They're not.
8: Oh, he's done. Yeah, he's done. He's done as fireman. Ooh. Let's go to Vancouver, where 21-year-old Gabriel Hideo has been charged with first-degree burglary and first-degree mischief. This happened at the Vancouver Mall. Store staff at Macy's called police and said, "Okay, like, this is strange, but there's someone crawling around in the ceiling above us."
7: Oh.
8: So sure enough, police arrive, and here's Gabriel Hideo. He's in the ceiling of the Macy's. He's damaged some of the ceiling tiles. Some of them have knocked out completely. And police are like, "You need to come down." And so Gabriel started growling at the cops. And I got to tell you, cops love that. They love when you growl and bark at them. They eat that up. So they were like, you gotta come down. And so staff went and got a very tall ladder for maintenance. And they put it near the ceiling where he was moving around. And a cop climbed the ladder. And they could hear him rustling around in there. And ceiling tiles are coming down. And eventually, the cop spots Gabriel, who's growling and making noises. The officer said it was like he thought he was trying to speak in tongues, but he was doing it deliberately to freak the cop out. He wouldn't come down. He kept moving further and further away along the ceiling's sprinkler pipe system.
6: Yeah.
8: And he eventually got stopped near a vent pipe. There was just no further to go. So police moved the ladder. And they go and they get a mattress out of the bedding department and they put it on the ground underneath the hole and they're trying to talk him down and he's growling and snarling and they're talking and he's growling and snarling. And at one point he puts a foot on the ladder and it seems like he's ready to come down and then he changes his mind, but the cops are so quick. They see that he's changing his mind and he's heading back up and they snatch the ladder out from under him. And he falls from the ceiling and lands on the mattress, still snarling and growling. And yeah, we've got the store footage.
6: If I was confronted by the police, that is not how I would react. I would react this way.
5: I mean, who thinks that's a winner? Who thinks that's a winner?
6: Here are my hands. Please don't hurt me.
8: Well, the part of this I don't know, and we'll find out when this goes to trial, is how did he get in the ceiling and what was the plan? Because I think when you're crawling around in the ceiling at Macy's and growling at the cops, I think there wasn't a plan. What do you guys think?
6: I think, Sherry, you're right. There was not a plan.
8: I think Gabriel didn't have a plan.
6: He's a take it as it comes kind of guy, you know?
8: And as it came, he flew, and it's so funny to see him dropping through the air onto this mattress. That is Morons in the News, and this is The Bob and Sherry Show.
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2: From the KGR Newsroom, I'm Jared Cirillo. The chair of the Montana Democratic Party is resigning and endorsing independent candidate Seth Bodner for U.S. Senate. Chairwoman Shannon O'Brien announced the resignation in an op-ed article on MS Now yesterday. O'Brien says in the article that she's endorsing Bodner over the Democratic nominee, Alani Bankhead, for what she calls, quote, the greater good. She also claims there are, quote, real questions about Bankhead's commitment to protecting a woman's right to choose, her support of working people, and her views of people living in poverty. And the stage is set for President Trump's visit to Montana tomorrow. Trump will appear at a public rally for Republican congressional candidate Aaron Flint in Kalispell. Flint is running for the U.S. House seat being vacated by U.S. Representative Ryan Zinke in the state's Western Congressional District. From the KGR Newsroom, I'm Jared Cirillo reporting.
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2: KGR Helena weather calls for the slow warming trend to continue. We'll see the high reach 42 degrees this afternoon with plenty of sunshine. A few clouds overnight. The morning low drops to about 22. Wednesday, mostly sunny and a high near 49.

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0: One of the bright spots in recent human life has been this resurgence of appreciation for Alanis Morissette. Do you agree? I mean,
3: oh, absolutely.
0: Her taking the stage with Brandi Carlile kind of reminded people Alanis is the queen. Like, she's so extraordinary as an artist. You know, from the first line that you're listening to Alanis Morissette, her voice is so distinctive. Her phrasing is so distinctive. So just in time for spooky season, Alanis has dropped a cover of a song that's been around, I'm going to say, since the early 1970s, maybe?
4: I would say, at least.
5: Yeah.
0: It's called The Season of the Witch.
4: Right.
0: And it's the first artist. And the only reason I know this is because my mom was a teenage bride hippie. My mom was very into this artist named Donovan. And this is a Donovan song.
4: Yeah.
0: But when you hear Alanis cover it, you forget that anybody else ever sang it.

0: See what I mean?
1: Oh, yeah.
0: Did somebody else ever sing this?
1: Not other than Donovan had I ever heard another version of this. I never had. You know what was most surprising about her when we had her on the show? Is how tiny she is.
0: She's
1: tiny.
2: What do you think I see?
0: Her voice, her persona is so enormous that you're shocked by how little she is.
1: Yeah.

0: other thing about this cover, this sounds brand new.
1: It does.
0: This doesn't sound like a 50s, however old this song is. I can't do the math. Yeah.
2: Over 50 years.
0: 60-year-old song?
2: Something like that, yeah.
0: This sounds brand new. We'll post a link. It's the Bob and Cherry Show.
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1: From the KGR newsroom, I'm Jared Cirillo. The power now back on for most Montana residents after weekend snowfall left thousands in the dark. Northwestern Energy says fewer than 50 Montana customers were still without electricity as of early Tuesday morning. Flathead Electric says power has been restored to all of its customers. The heavy snow brought down power lines over the weekend, leading to outages that left nearly 16,000 without electricity. Schools in East Helena could soon be switching to a four-day school week. The East Helena Public Schools District is currently exploring whether to implement the process. District Superintendent Dan Rispens says they're conducting research and gathering information to determine whether a four-day school week would work for students and families. Multiple districts in the state have already switched. Your weather forecast calls for sunny skies, a little bit of fog early today. We'll see the high top out at 42 degrees this afternoon. I'm Jared Cirillo, KGR News.
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It's Alanis Morissette going head over feet. It's Tim. Good morning. As we do a Tuesday work day, got music on the way from REM, got Commodores, and also Hall & Oates. Kicking off this hour together, it's Madonna.

0: It's REM and Stand. Hello there. My name's Tim. We're doing a Tuesday work day. Well, Tom Cruise's new movie, Digger. Well, what can you say about this? It is one of Hollywood's biggest box office flops in years. Yes, Tom Cruise is human. His movie, Digger, could lose like something like $245 million. So far, it's only made like $35 million worldwide after two weekends. They say at best it'll do $50 million when it's said and done, far below the estimated break-even of $350 million. Yeah, they kind of missed that one by about $300 million or so. And, of course, it ran over budget. And, well, as it turns out, Digger was the final standalone release from Warner Brothers before it merged with Paramount. So, not the way that Warner Brothers wanted to go out with a big old flop in their hands. And you get Tom Cruise, he's going to star, and you figure, well, what could go wrong? Well, a bad script and a bad movie. That's what could go wrong. Aha! That is next.
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4: KGR Helena weather calls for the slow warming trend to continue. We'll see a high reach 42 degrees this afternoon with plenty of sunshine. A few clouds overnight, the morning low drops to about 22. Wednesday, mostly sunny and a high near 49.

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0: You make my dreams come true. It's Hall & Oates. Hello there, it's Tim. Well, here we are, about halfway through October, still talking about Halloween, and whoa, Nestle Tollhouse comes in here and says, whoa, we're talking Christmas now. They're talking Advent calendars. Nestle's Tollhouse is dropping those this year, the 12 days of Nestle Tollhouse Advent calendar, of course, filled with a dozen cookie doughs and baking morsels. And this calendar container shaped like the original Tollhouse Inn with numbered doors that double as holiday cards. And one of the products in the calendar is the new snowflake cookie dough. As sugar cookie dough, it's dotted with snowflake-shaped morsels. It's limited edition, of course, and you get it online. You can get all the details on that on their Facebook page, facebook.com/Tollhouse, and you get hooked up with this 12 days of Nestle Tollhouse Advent calendar. It's a long title as well. Got a classic from Billy Joel next.
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She's got the look. It's Roxette. Hello there. My name's Tim. We're doing a Tuesday work day together as we kick off this hour, the classic from Elton John.

0: It's One in Rome. Hello, it's Tim. As we progress through a Tuesday workday together, remember that scene in Wayne's World when Wayne was going to play the Stairway to Heaven riff trying out a new guitar?
1: I'd like to have a look at this Fender Stratocaster, please.
2: Hey, no stairway. Denied.
0: Well, you know, for years, Guitar Center also had that hard and fast rule. No playing Stairway to Heaven when trying out a guitar. But the new company CEO comes in. He says, no, we don't have that rule anymore. Besides freeing up newbies to play the iconic song, the CEO of Guitar Center says they're going to be catering more to music veterans as they should have been all along.
3: So, yeah, baby.
0: Yeah, yeah. See, so there you go. If you want to play Stairway to Heaven at Guitar Center, you are no longer denied.
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12: KGR Helena Weather calls for the slow warming trend to continue. We'll see the high reach 42 degrees this afternoon with plenty of sunshine. A few clouds overnight. The morning low drops to about 22. Wednesday, mostly sunny and a high near 49.

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0: There's number one from Rick Springfield. It's Jesse's girl. It's Tim. Well, as Halloween creeps closer and closer, there's a new ranking coming out uncovering the most haunted roads in the country. Yeah, we've talked about the haunted houses, but now we're talking about the roads. To scare up the spookiest streets, experts analyzed the TikTok, the old TikTok, and Google searches for ghost and haunted related items. So, putting together all that data, here's the top five scariest roads in the USA. Bray Road in Wisconsin is at number five. Number four, Route 375 Extraterrestrial Highway in Nevada. I think that one speaks for itself. E.T. Route 66 in California. Kankamengus Highway in New Hampshire. That comes in at number two. And the scariest road in the USA, according to Google searches, Clinton Road in New Jersey, reportedly haunted by numerous spirits and is home to Dead Man's Curve, mysterious ghost lights, and a ghost boy who's said to return to toss coins into the river. And it's also tied to legends of the Jersey Devil, which has been blamed for drought, crop failure, the death of livestock. It's also blamed, in addition to all that, it's also blamed for bringing tons of tourists to the area every year. So they got that going for you. So there it is, the number one scariest road in America, the Clinton Road in New Jersey. Music on the way from Berlin. We're going to do that for you next.
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It's Journey of Lights. My name's Tim. Thank you so much for sharing this Tuesday with Music Conway from Smash Mouth. We got the Money Man, and we'll do Kansas later as we kick off this hour with Rick Rowland, Rick Astley.

0: Kim Wilde doing Motown. Hello, it's Tim on your Tuesday work day. And let's look at what happened in this past weekend in Hollywood. Jessica Chastain's Other Mommy, it won the box office this past weekend and made a little over $27.5 million in its debut. Verity slipped to second place. The horror hit Resident Evil keeps chugging along. That was in third. And rounding out the top five was Heart of the Beast and Aaron Sorkin's The Social Reckoning. That came in fifth. Coming up new this weekend is Whale Fall, starring Elizabeth Shue and Josh Brolin. What's Whale Fall about? Yes, it does have something to do with an actual whale, said Jonah. Follows a scuba diver who is swallowed by an 80-foot, 60-ton whale and has just 1 hour to get out before the oxygen runs out. So there you go. Whale Fall debuts this weekend, rated PG-13. There's your Hollywood update with the Money Man. He's coming in next.
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6: KGR Helena weather calls for the slow warming trend to continue. A few clouds overnight, the morning low drops to about 22. Wednesday, mostly sunny and a high near 49. Helena.

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0: Little party music. That's never hurting anybody on a Tuesday. It's Cool in the Gang. It's Tim. And there'll be a big old party going on if you win the Mega Millions tonight. $385 million and a big hit from Songs from the Big Chair. Tears for Fears up next.
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Come on, let's groove tonight. It's Earth, Wind, and Fire. Hello, my name's Tim. Music on the way this hour from Twisted Sister, The Fix. We got Prince and Skynyrd kicking off this hour. It's Huey.

0: Come on back, baby. That is Player. Hello there, it's Tim, and hit it. It is now time to knock out a few more celebrity birthdays for today, October 13th. Legendary Sammy Hagar, 79 today. He doesn't look a day over 60. Early 60s at best. Sammy looks great. He sounds great. You get a chance to see him in a residency in Vegas, make sure you do so. Sammy started out, of course, lead singer of the band Montrose. Then he left that, did some solo work, then joined Van Halen in 86. Had some great hits there. But his biggest solo hit was this one, I Can't Drive, 55, and a fun factoid. Sammy wrote Rick Springfield's top 10 hit in 1981, I've Done Everything for You. Kay Walsh, turning 59 today. Dr. Addison Montgomery on the ABC series Grey's Anatomy and the spinoff series Private Practice. Sacha Baron Cohen, he's turning 55 today, the star of the Borat films and the Ali G show, and also celebrating a birthday today. John Ford Coley of England and John Ford Coley, JFC, turning 78 today. They had four top 10 hits in the 70s. This was their biggest. I'd really love to see it tonight. That peaked at number two back in 1976. And Marie Osmond turning 67 today. Marie, of course, had several country hits in her career. And then she teamed up with her brother Donnie in the 70s, had two top 10 hits, and co-hosted the Donnie and Marie show on ABC for 4 years. If you're celebrating today, we got you covered. Oh, yes, we do. Great music coming from The Fix and Paula Abdul coming up next.
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4: KGR Helena weather calls for the slow warming trend to continue. A few clouds overnight, the morning low drops to about 22. Wednesday, mostly sunny and a high near 49. Helena.

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0: Not only the name of his movie, but the title track from his album. It's Purple Rain and Prince. It's Tim, and I am going to go. Thanks for hanging out today as we get set to crank up some Skynyrd. Have a spectacular day.
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Hey, it's Ryan Chase. Thanks for hanging out with us. Hope you're enjoying all the tunes for your Tuesday. Coming up, Aretha Franklin, Freeway of Love. We'll also do Corey Hart, Sunglasses at Night. Right now, it's Depeche Mode.

0: Corey Hart, Sunglasses at Night. I'm Ryan Chase. I'll tell you what, if you're planning to break into somebody's house, apparently you now have to worry about leaving your actual air behind. As scientists say, they can vacuum invisible DNA floating around a room after you leave and match it back to a person in a lot of cases. So fingerprints weren't enough. 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
5: KGR Helena weather calls for the slow warming trend to continue. A few clouds overnight, the morning low drops to about 22. Wednesday, mostly sunny and a high near 49.

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0: Def Leppard, Love Bites. I'm Ryan Chase. If you thought October was safe from Christmas movies, well, Hallmark would like to ruin that illusion for you. Their countdown to Christmas starts this Friday night, 8 o'clock. So apparently pumpkin season is now just the opening act for fake snow, small towns, and people falling in love near some kind of bakery.
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0: I am Ryan Chase. I hope you're having a spectacular Tuesday. We got the soundtrack for you. How about Journey coming up? Don't Stop Believing. Also, Michael Jackson and Thriller. Right now, it's Journey.
1: It's

0: Michael Jackson, Thriller. It's Ryan Chase. Hey, if you're handing out Halloween candy this year, apparently the scariest thing at your door is going to be the receipt. Chocolate prices are up more than 15% from last year, and Americans are still expected to spend a record $13.5 billion on Halloween anyway. So yeah, the kids are still getting treats, but at these prices, one fun-sized Snickers might come with a financing plan.
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8: KGR Helena weather calls for the slow warming trend to continue. A few clouds overnight, the morning low drops to about 22. Wednesday, mostly sunny and a high near 49.

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0: Steve Miller Band, Rocking Me. It's Ryan Chase. 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to go directly into his eyes. One couple was even splitting the woman's birth control pills because they thought both people had to take them. And I think my favorite was a guy who complained that he coughed whenever he inhaled water in the shower, and the doctor had to explain, yeah, that's called drowning.
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Hey, it's Ryan Chase. Thanks for hanging out with us. Hope you're enjoying all the tunes for your Tuesday. Coming up, BG, Staying Alive, also The Cure, Friday I'm in Love, and right now, The Cars.

0: The Cure, Friday I'm in Love. I'm Ryan Chase. If somebody told you to walk through a cemetery alone at midnight, what are you bringing along? Most people say a flashlight, some want a weapon, if you were going full holy water mode. And 17% say they'd bring absolutely nothing, which is either confidence or the opening scene of a horror movie. Now, personally, I'm bringing a flashlight and one friend who runs slower than me.
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8: KGR, Helena Weather calls for the slow warming trend to continue. A few clouds overnight, the morning low drops to about 22. Wednesday, mostly sunny and a high near 49.

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7: Oh, halfway there. Oh. Helena's greatest hits. KGR.

0: Guns N' Roses, Sweet Child of Mine. It's Ray and Chase. If you thought gloves were enough to hide from CSI, some bad news, my friend. Apparently now your skin flakes can hover around and rat you out. Researchers say they can now vacuum DNA out of the air after someone leaves a room and match it back to them surprisingly often. So now a burglar can leave no fingerprints, touch nothing, and still somehow leave behind a floating cloud of evidence. Crime is getting so complicated, you basically need a hazmat suit in your own weather system.
1: From the KTR newsroom, I'm Jared Cirillo. The chair of the Montana Democratic Party is resigning and endorsing independent candidate Seth Bodner for U.S. Senate. Chairwoman Shannon O'Brien announced the resignation in an op-ed article on MS Now yesterday. O'Brien says in the article that she's endorsing Bodner over the Democratic nominee, Alani Bankhead, for what she calls, quote, the greater good. She also claims there are, quote, real questions about Bankhead's commitment to protecting a woman's right to choose, her support of working people, and her views of people living in poverty. And the stage is set for President Trump's visit to Montana tomorrow. Trump will appear at a public rally for Republican congressional candidate Aaron Flint in Kalispell. Flint is running for the U.S. House seat being vacated by U.S. Representative Ryan Zinke in the state's Western Congressional District. From the KGR Newsroom, I'm Jared Cirillo reporting.
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1: KGR Helena weather. Just a pleasant forecast over the next couple of days with plenty of sunshine. Overnight lows down into the mid-40s with mostly clear skies overnight.

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0: Prince, When Doves Cry. It's Ryan Chase. You were hoping to enjoy a full month of fall before Christmas took over. Hallmark said absolutely not. Their countdown to Christmas starting Friday night at 8 this Friday, which means we've officially entered the season of fake snow, impossibly charming small towns, and somebody quitting a corporate job to marry a guy who owns a Christmas tree farm.
1: From the KTR Newsroom, I'm Jared Cirillo. The power now back on for most Montana residents after weekend snowfall left thousands in the dark. Northwestern Energy says fewer than 50 Montana customers were still without electricity as of early Tuesday morning. Flathead Electric says power has been restored to all of its customers. The heavy snow brought down power lines over the weekend, leading to outages that left nearly 16,000 without electricity. Schools in East Helena could soon be switching to a four-day school week. The East Helena Public Schools District is currently exploring whether to implement the process. District Superintendent Dan Rispens says they're conducting research and gathering information to determine whether a four-day school week would work for students and families. Multiple districts in the state have already switched. Taking a look at your weather forecast, we'll see partly cloudy skies overnight, a morning low down to 22 degrees. Wednesday, mostly sunny and a bit warmer with the high of 49. I'm Jared Cirillo, KGR News.
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Madonna, Material Girl. I'm Ryan Chase. Hope you're having a great Tuesday. Coming up, Cyndi Lauper, Time After Time. Also, Bruce Springsteen, Born in the USA. Right now, Smashing Pumpkins.

0: Bruce Springsteen, Born in the USA. I'm Ryan Chase. If you're stocking up for trick-or-treaters, your candy aisle may be the real haunted houses here. Chocolate is up more than 15% from last Halloween, but Americans are still expecting to blow a record $13.5 billion on the holiday. See, at this point, handing out full-size candy bars isn't generous. It's a wealth flex.
1: From the KGR Newsroom, I'm Jared Cirillo. The stage is set for President Donald Trump's visit to Montana on Wednesday. Trump is scheduled to appear at a public rally for Republican congressional candidate Aaron Flint in Kalispell. Flint is running for the U.S. House seat being vacated by U.S. Representative Ryan Zinke in the state's western congressional district. The chair of the Montana Democratic Party is resigning and endorsing independent candidate Seth Bodner for U.S. Senate. Chairwoman Shannon O'Brien announced the resignation in an op-ed article published on MS Now yesterday. O'Brien says in the article that she's endorsing Bodner over the Democratic nominee Alani Bankhead for what she calls the common good. Taking a look at your weather forecast, we'll see partly cloudy skies overnight, a morning low down to 22 degrees. Wednesday, mostly sunny and a bit warmer with the high of 49. I'm Jared Cirillo, KGR News.
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1: 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If you've ever said something stupid to the doctor and replayed it in your head for 3 days, you can relax because you are nowhere near the leaderboard. Healthcare workers have shared stories now about a guy who swallowed his MRI earplugs, another who put a knife back into his own body after 911 told him not to pull it out, and someone who thought eye surgery pills were supposed to go in the eyes. One couple was even splitting the woman's birth control because they thought both people had to take it. So yeah, whatever dumb question you asked at your last appointment, you're doing just fine.
2: From the KGR Newsroom, I'm Jared Cirillo. The power now back on for most Montana residents after weekend snowfall left thousands in the dark. Northwestern Energy says fewer than 50 Montana customers were still without electricity as of early Tuesday morning. Flathead Electric says power has been restored to all of its customers. The heavy snow brought down power lines over the weekend, leading to outages that left nearly 16,000 without.

0: without electricity. Schools in East Helena could soon be switching to a four-day school week. The East Helena Public Schools District is currently exploring whether to implement the process. District Superintendent Dan Rispens says they're conducting research and gathering information to determine whether a four-day school week would work for students and families. Multiple districts in the state have already switched. Taking a look at your weather forecast, we'll see partly cloudy skies overnight, a morning low down to 22 degrees. Wednesday, mostly sunny and a bit warmer with the high of 49. I'm Jared Cirillo, KGR News.
1: It was a cold October night. She was alone when the unthinkable happened.
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4: 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The relationships built, lessons learned, and tough situations worked through all helped me make better decisions when it matters most. I'm committed to continue putting that experience to work, keeping our families and communities safe. 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I'm Sheriff Coroner Leo Dutton, and I'd be grateful for your vote. 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